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2: From the Cromwell Media Nashville Weather Center, Columbus Day, patchy fog before 10 a.m., otherwise sunny, high near 88. Calm wind becoming west around 5 miles per hour in the afternoon. Monday night, clear, low around 61. South-southwest wind around 5 miles per hour. Tuesday, sunny, high near 90. Southwest wind 5 to 10 miles per hour. Tuesday night, clear, low around 63. South-southwest wind around 5 miles per hour. And that's the latest from Cromwell Media.
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2: From the Cromwell Media Nashville Weather Center, Columbus Day, patchy fog before 10 a.m., then partly sunny becoming sunny, high near 88. Calm wind becoming west-southwest around 5 miles per hour. Monday night, clear, low around 62. Tuesday, sunny, high, near 90. Southwest wind 5 to 10 miles per hour. Tuesday night, clear, low around 63. And that's the latest from Cromwell Media.
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2: From the Cromwell Media Nashville Weather Center, Columbus Day, patchy fog before 10 a.m., then partly sunny becoming sunny, high near 88. Calm wind becoming west-southwest around 5 miles per hour. Monday night, clear, low around 62. Tuesday, sunny, high near 90. Southwest wind, 5 to 10 miles per hour. And that's the latest from Cromwell Media.
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2: From the Cromwell Media Nashville Weather Center, Columbus Day, patchy fog before 10 a.m., then partly sunny becoming sunny, high near 88. Calm wind becoming west, southwest around 5 miles per hour. Monday night, clear, low around 62. Tuesday, sunny, high near 90, southwest wind 5 to 10 miles per hour. Tuesday night, clear, low around 63. And that's the latest from Cromwell Media.
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0: Hey, check out the Rick Smiley Morning Show on 102.1 The Ville. 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It's the only morning show to wake up to. Unless you get up after 9 a.m. Make sure y'all listen to the Rick Smiley Morning Show on 102.1 The Ville.
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2: From the Cromwell Media Nashville Weather Center, Columbus Day, patchy fog before 10 a.m. otherwise, partly sunny, then gradually becoming sunny, with a high near 88. Calm wind becoming west-southwest around 5 miles per hour in the afternoon. Monday night, clear, with a low around 62. South-southwest wind around 5 miles per hour. Tuesday, sunny, with a high near 90. Southwest wind 5 to 10 miles per hour. Tuesday night, clear, with a low around 63. South-southwest wind around 5 miles per hour. And that's the latest from Cromwell Media.
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2: From the Cromwell Media Nashville Weather Center, Columbus Day, patchy fog before 10 a.m. otherwise, partly sunny, then gradually becoming sunny, with a high near 88. Calm wind becoming west-southwest around 5 miles per hour in the afternoon. Monday night, clear, with a low around 62. South-southwest wind around 5 miles per hour. Tuesday, sunny, with a high near 90. Southwest wind 5 to 10 miles per hour. Tuesday night, clear, with a low around 63. South-southwest wind around 5 miles per hour. And that's the latest from Cromwell Media.

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2: From the Cromwell Media Nashville Weather Center, Columbus Day, patchy fog before 10 a.m. otherwise, partly sunny, then gradually becoming sunny, with a high near 88. Calm wind becoming west-southwest around 5 miles per hour in the afternoon. Monday night, clear, with a low around 62. South-southwest wind around 5 miles per hour. Tuesday, sunny, with a high near 90. Southwest wind 5 to 10 miles per hour. Tuesday night, clear, with a low around 63. South-southwest wind around 5 miles per hour. And that's the latest from Cromwell Media.
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0: Ricky Smiley is inspirational, motivational, down to earth, and the funniest guy in Nashville. You can call me humble, but don't call me later for dinner. 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
2: From the Cromwell Media Nashville Weather Center, Columbus Day, patchy fog between 9 and 10 in the morning. Otherwise, partly sunny, then gradually becoming sunny with a high near 87. Calm wind becoming west-southwest around 5 miles per hour in the afternoon. Monday night, mostly clear, with a low around 61. South wind around 5 miles per hour. Tuesday, sunny, with a high near 90. South wind 5 to 10 miles per hour, becoming west-southwest in the afternoon. Tuesday night, clear, with a low around 64. South-southwest wind around 5 miles per hour. And that's the latest from Cromwell Media.

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1: 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Now check this out.

bringing the heat from back in the day. 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

0: on the Rick's Bottom Morning Show has what's hot with music, movies, and more on the hot spot. 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
2: From the Cromwell Media Nashville Weather Center, Columbus Day, patchy fog between 9 and 10 in the morning. Otherwise, partly sunny, then gradually becoming sunny, with a high near 87. Calm wind becoming west-southwest around 5 miles per hour in the afternoon. Monday night, mostly clear, with a low around 61. South wind around 5 miles per hour. Tuesday, sunny, with a high near 90. South wind 5 to 10 miles per hour, becoming west-southwest in the afternoon. Tuesday night, clear, with a low around 64. South-southwest wind around 5 miles per hour. And that's the latest from Cromwell Media.

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If there's something that you don't like, hey, we'll double your money back. 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
4: 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If there's something that you don't like, hey, we'll double your money back. It's the only morning show to wake up to. Unless you get up after 9 a.m., make sure y'all listen to the Rick Smiley Morning Show on 102.1 The Ville.

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0: listen. Oh, Father God, this morning, we thank you for your grace and your mercy. Thank you for letting us see another day, y'all. That's the end of the praise break. Got your front page right here.
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0: All right, y'all, 13 minutes after the hour, y'all, on front page right here. Alfredas, good morning.
3: Good morning. It's Monday, October 12th. Here's what's going on in the news. A Pennsylvania family is grieving after police say a relative shot and killed 8 people, including 2 young children and their pregnant mother. The shooting happened Friday at a home in Erie. Now, the father of the 1-year-old girl says the gunman was the family's grandfather. Police say the 45-year-old killed 7 relatives and a family friend before killing himself. Investigators still have not announced a motive. Isaias is no longer a hurricane, but the flooding danger is not over. The storm left at least 4 people dead after hitting Florida's panhandle on Friday. Its remnants brought flooding and landslides to western North Carolina, with heavy rain raising the risk of flash flooding across parts of the mid-Atlantic. Nearly 300,000 customers in Florida and southern Alabama were still without power Sunday evening. Lastly, overseas, yet another attack on a Saudi airport, and the U.S. is weighing whether or not to get involved. Saudi officials say a projectile hit Riyadh's airport Sunday, sparking a fire and injuring people. Saturday's attack killed 13, including an American, and it wounded more than 300. Officials also confirmed a strike at Dammam's airport. Yemen's Houthi rebels claimed responsibility for Saturday's deadly attack. For info on these stories and more, go to RickySmileyMorningShow.com. Now, here's a look at sports.
4: Rock T, the sports genius, is in the building.
5: Yeah, ladies and gentlemen. Well, let me tell y'all something, man. The WNBA finals are set. Golden State Valkyries will play the Atlanta Dream in the finals, man. I'm telling you, if y'all ain't watching the playoffs, something the matter with you. Angel Reese leads her team to victory, man. They got the best of 7 series that's going to tip off this weekend. And let me tell you, they did this without their best player. Alicia Gray is injured, man, so just imagine what's about to get ready to happen. College football recap. Oh, Texas lose to OU in the Red River
0: that
5: rivalry, 27-24, man. Unranked OU beat number 1 Texas, but everybody was talking about that dogfight, man. Georgia beats Alabama 20-17. I know you watched the game, Rick.
0: You know I did.
5: Come on, man. Alabama quarterback Keelan Russell, man. He didn't play bad.
0: Shout out to the referees.
5: Hey, man, he didn't play bad. But this was the first time all season that he was a little shook, played a little nervous. He had a little happy feet going on. But, hey, man, it was just a good old-fashioned dogfight between two
0: teams. Man, you ain't going to just skip over there to talk about all them bad calls now, the pass interference, the face mask, the targeting. Yeah. All of those, the referees turned up, the referees. I mean, let them play, man, but call the calls.
5: I'm with you on that, but doggone it, it happens, man.
0: Yeah, but you know what? I'm glad Bama lost, because, see, that means it's going to be a rematch in the SEC Championship.
5: It's going
0: to
5: be.
0: I'd rather come back in with an axe to grind.
5: Come on, dog.
0: It's going to be a different game when they meet up again now.
5: Speak on it, dog.
0: With some different referees.
5: Get hype with it,
0: and by the way, those referees, they were suspended.
5: Were they really for real?
0: They was.
5: Look, man, it did get out of hand, man. When you got these big games like this, you gotta let it play out on the field. This is all sports, not just.
0: But call the call, though, man.
5: You know what I'm saying?
0: Call the call. That was clearly a pass interference, man, and which could have gave them an opportunity to kick a field goal, which would have sent them into overtime.
5: Right, but you got to look at it this way as well. Like, you got to look at the entire game. Like, not just that one play. So, what all could have happened in the rest of the game that could have not put them in that position? Does that make sense? So,
0: them referees. I'm just joking. I see what you're saying.
5: There it is, man. Hey, Brad got the hot spot coming up next. What you going to be talking about? Bring it intact.
6: Man, Rock T, Usher, and Chris Brown have canceled some of their dates on the R&B tour. And I got the details up next in the hot spot on the Ricky Smiley Morning Show.
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5: B-R-A-T. 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
6: Good
5: Brett. What up, Brett?
6: Good morning, Ricky. Good morning, y'all. How y'all doing this morning? Y'all
5: good? We good.
6: That's what's up.
5: Well, rested
6: I'm
5: happy
6: to be here. I'm your girl, Brett.
5: The man is 7 o'clock. 7 o'clock.
6: Oh, Lord, that's early. I wish I could go to bed that early. Well, anyway, I'm your girl, Brett Tad, and this is the hot spot where we bring you music, movies, and more. So let's get on off into it. Well, y'all, Usher and Chris Brown have canceled 4 upcoming tour dates on their R&B tour. The cancellations were announced this past Friday and affecting performances in Baltimore, Cincinnati, Columbia, South Carolina, and Indianapolis. Now, according to a statement from the tour's promoter, the decision was made to prioritize the health and well-being of the artists and touring crew following an extensive run of sold-out stadium performances. I think this is important because you do get tired performing every single night and trying to do great at the sold-out crowds. It's stressful. It's so many different things that go on that people don't even understand what artists go through. But anyway, the promoter says that these adjustments will allow the tour to continue safely and sustainably through the remaining scheduled performances. However, the cancellations come in as Chris Brown prepares for sentencing over in the United Kingdom on October 26th. If you remember, he pleaded guilty back in July to a fray. And a fray is a criminal offense that happens when two or more people fight in a public place and cause terror, alarm, or disturbance to people nearby. This charge stems from a 2023 nightclub incident in London involving a music producer. Chris Brown faces potential prison sentence of up to 3 years and is required to return to the UK by October 25th. But the tour organizers have not confirmed that his legal situation played any role in these cancellations. Despite the canceled shows, the tour is expected to continue with the performance scheduled for October 15th at MetLife Stadium in New Jersey before resuming November 5th in ATL. Fans affected by the cancellations are expected to receive automatic refunds within 14 to 21 days. I know them people in Baltimore, Cincinnati, Columbia, and Indianapolis. Yes. Are not happy.
7: I would not be happy either.
6: I know they wanted to see that concert.
7: Yes,
6: so
7: and you
6: bad.
7: Took out my dog home, and even though you're giving it back, I took off from work. Now I can't go back to work because I already took off from work. And it's just sad. I mean,
6: well, sometimes you can still go back to work.
7: Yeah, but my thing is this, Brett, that's like putting a lot of food on your plate knowing you can't eat it all. You need to book accordingly.
5: You we need to do another book. Analogy. That was not good.
6: Yeah.
7: Oh, it wasn't.
6: No, yeah,
8: that was terrible.
6: Yeah, no. I think they did book accordingly. And the promoters, you know, they just need to give everybody a break in some of those times, some of those spaces. And they're giving the money back. So
7: I don't care. I don't want my money back. I want to see you.
6: Well, guess what? They can go to other cities if possible. They can take that money and fly to somewhere else to see them. You got to have some type of, Gary, some type of sensitivity for the artist. Like, if you was performing every single night and just tired and working and working and sold out crowds.
7: You didn't know you was going to get tired?
6: Yeah, but Gary, come on now. Have a little, come on,
7: okay,
6: Gary.
7: Okay, I'll be empathetic right now.
6: Well, thank you so much, Gary. We really appreciate it because it means a whole lot to them, which I'm sure they don't care about your empathetic empathy or empathetic ass or whatever you want to call it. All right, y'all. Moving on, because we're going to send prayers out to Chris Brown and Usher and the crew for working so hard to please everybody on all these tour dates and wearing themselves out, probably. You know what I'm saying? Like, come on, Gary.
7: Look at that bank account.
6: Oh, Lord. All right, moving on, y'all. This past Sunday was International Day of the Girl. And in honor of the special day, the toy making company Mattel released a new Serena Williams Barbie doll. Okay. Oh. The collectible doll celebrates Serena's most memorable championship victories and honors her achievements on the court as well as her influence on young girls. Serena said it was really important for her for the doll to have the right skin tone and the right textured curly hair. The new Serena Barbie premiered last week and is available in stores now. So congratulations go out to Serena.
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16: 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Who says? 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
2: 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All right, Rock, there are 26 letters in the alphabet, but how come I only know 25?
3: Why?
2: I don't know why.
3: Come on, get it, Gary.
2: Come on, Gary.
4: Oh, Jesus, honey. I'm still sitting there waiting.
2: I don't know why.
5: Oh, because the alphabet.
2: Come on.
3: You still didn't get it.
6: Yeah.
4: Oh, I didn't. I'm going to let
3: Brad,
4: you
3: get it.
2: Come on, Brad.
6: Yeah. I got it. I just don't want it.
7: I got it.
2: Come on, dog.
7: And I don't know why you did
2: there
7: that.
2: There you go, though. Bringing it back.
3: I don't know why Jesus loves me. I don't know why Jesus cares. I don't know why Jesus sacrificed his life. Oh, but I'm glad. So glad he did. Remember that, Brent?
7: Yes.
2: What about the joke, dog?
3: No, don't worry about the joke.
6: No. We're trying to forget about that.
7: Yeah, we're trying to move on.
2: Come on,
3: yeah, help us out, Gary. What you got coming up next?
4: Coming up next, I'm going to expand your vocabulary with my word of the week next on the Ricky Smiley Morning Show. That's why.

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5: It's time for Gary's Word of the Week.
6: And you know this, man.
7: Boy, that mama D and that Eagles bless me every time.
8: All right, y'all. Time right now, swear up on the top of the hour, y'all. It's time to expand your vocabulary with the word of the week. And Gary, don't embarrass us today. Let's get it right this week now. Good morning to you.
9: Good morning, honey. I'm not giving in, but this word is ridiculous, Ricky. I have never, and I don't even know how to break it down, but I'm going to try.
8: Oh.
9: Yep.
7: Uh-oh. Gave you the buzzer before you even tried. Go ahead.
9: Okay. My Lord. But anyway, it's a fabulous word, and I'm going to try to pronounce it without embarrassing the team. So the word this week, y'all, is obstetricia purus.
10: Jesus.
11: What?
12: No, you're making it harder than it needs to be.
13: You're adding stuff to it, y'all.
12: Yeah.
9: Strepurus.
12: Thank you. There you go. That was it.
7: Are you serious? How the hell you go away from not even coming close to getting it?
9: Because I'm looking at it.
7: Yeah, one of those things in your ear that they have in the ear, the quarterbacks in the helmet.
9: Right. Because, okay, OBS, strep, T-R-E-P, us, O-U-S. Obstreperous.
13: Spelling was jacked up, but you got it.
12: There you go.
7: That's really it?
12: Yes, that's it.
7: And you got it on the, Gary, that's good.
9: Yeah, I'm breaking it down in syllables.
12: Yeah, you get
7: that's
12: better.
7: That's good. Because it usually take you a minute because Mondays are tough. Mondays are the toughest days on this morning show because of this right here. This really slows everything down.
9: You really make
7: Monday with this damn word of the week, but you made it an easier Monday, that's for sure.
9: Yes, Jesus. Thank you, Lord.
13: What's the word mean, Gary?
9: Huh?
13: What does it mean? The definition.
9: The definition? Something nosy or difficult to control.
7: I thought it was noisy.
13: Noisy.
6: He can't read.
13: Oh, something
7: noisy. What's wrong with the rock?
13: Just dumb.
12: How you get the long word and miss the short word, the easy word that you use all the time? Good grief.
9: They look alike.
7: Gary, you can't say nothing on that one, Gary. Gary, you did real good. You got too overconfident and you came to a small word. Boy, that's like, golly. That's like beating Notre Dame and losing to Georgia Tech.
9: Oh, my God. So it's noisy.
13: Oh, Jesus.
7: Yeah, go
9: something
7: ahead.
9: Something noisy or difficult to control.
7: Right. Okay. Now put it in the sentence, Gary.
9: Given that when I'm off my meds, I can be quite obstreperous. Oh, Jesus. Has cost me many relationships because the high volume value alpha males I deserve are seeking a calm, quiet, more like lady man. You.
12: You didn't even read it right.
9: What?
12: You didn't even read it correctly.
9: Well, I'm reading what it say. Given that when I'm off my meds, I can be quite obstreperous, has cost me many relationships because the high value alpha males I desire are seeking a calm, quiet, more ladylike man.
6: Yes, ladylike man.
7: Basically.
9: Please, basically.
12: You ever got a man that's more of a lady?
7: Because see, even when you yawn and when you sneeze, you turn into a whole grown man, and then you morph right back into sissy like real quick within a second.
14: What's up?
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0: Brad, who you think is singing that song for us? Like Fantasia on somebody again?
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5: All right, 7 minutes after the hour, Gary has the tea and the Kahlua of the day. Good morning to you, Gary.
6: Good morning, Ricky. Good morning, America. Good morning to you. It's Monday, a beautiful, beautiful day in the neighborhood. And here's what's happening in celebrity news, y'all. Soulja Boy, y'all, listen to what I'm saying. It's being reported that Soulja Boy might be the first to change the entire game of American politics. Now, it's been reported, y'all, that MTO has learned, y'all, that the Big Draco officially said social media on an absolute fire, announcing, y'all, that his plans to explore a run for the president of the United States in 2028 election, honey. Now, they're saying in a lofty statement shared with his millions of followers, Soulja Boy declared, y'all, that he is ready to take his legendary entrepreneurial vision straight to the White House, y'all, which is really, I think, a wonderful thing, y'all. They're saying while critics immediately drew comparisons to Kanye West's past political bids, political insiders and culture analysts are privately, y'all, pointing out something massive. Soulja Boy could potentially fill a massive political chasm that mainstream Democrats, y'all, have completely ignored. Isn't that amazing? Aren't y'all excited? And we're getting excited about it? I mean, Soulja Boy being
5: of course not. You just being messy.
6: But I mean, they say if you got Trump in office, they say why not put Soulja Boy up in there? They say he would make a great president and stuff. And now I'm thinking, you know, that you know maybe, honey, he probably could. I mean, if he just takes some classes,
5: Even have a reason behind it. I know it's just no.
6: Yeah, I sure don't, honey. No. I mean,
5: and then to be honest, it's some more qualified people that's way more qualified, to be president of the United States than Soulja Boy.
7: Yeah, no.
8: Mm-hmm. Yeah.
5: We're not discrediting anything with him. We don't know where he stands in policy. We don't know what any of his issues are. On the current policy, we have no idea. He just have the name. We just know him as Soulja Boy.
6: Yes, we do.
7: Yeah.
6: I mean, that'd be a great president. No. Soulja Boy. Well, we're going to follow this story and stuff because I'm thinking, y'all, that he may win. So we're going to just see 2028 is around the corner. So we're going to just, honey, hold on and never know what may happen. All right, moving on in other celebrity news, y'all. Stephen A. Smith is apologizing again, honey. This time to Tiana Taylor and her wonderful ex-husband, Mr. Iman Shumpert, y'all, for spreading false claims about the former couple's divorce settlement. Now, the ESPN personality admitted, y'all, that he got the facts wrong, honey, while discussing the pair's finances on his show, The Culture Table, including claims, y'all, that Taylor received millions of dollars in assets. Meanwhile, Shumpert was left, honey, with significantly less. He said, those statements, honey, were inaccurate. And, honey, I want to sincerely apologize to both Iman Shumpert and Miss Tiana Taylor Smith. And he said that in a public apology. Now, during the episode, Smith claimed, y'all, that Taylor walked away with a measly $25 million, another $10 million in properties and luxury vehicles, while her ex-husband received approximately $2 million and, honey, had nowhere to live. He said, quote, I know this for a fact because, honey, I personally spoke to Tiana Taylor, who verified herself that the information circulated out there is patently false, he explained. Now, I'm glad you apologized because, you know, honey, Stephen Taylor been saying some things lately. And a lot of people was not really pleased with him. So he apologized. So we're going to keep him lifted in prayer. And hopefully in prayer, for you know, that everything goes well with his life. And, honey, he don't be like some of his colleagues, honey, in the news giving out money. But anyway, that's neither here nor there. Now, while we're praying, y'all, let's continue to pray, y'all, for Eva Marcel. Y'all, Eva gave us a lesson, honey, on loneliness recently. Now, during a conversation with Chatelle George at the Sisters in Sales Summit in New York City, she was asked, y'all, about her biggest sacrifice that she had to make in Hollywood. And here's what Eva said.
1: Okay, what's the biggest cost that you've had to pay to be where you are right now?
7: Loneliness.
1: What does that mean?
7: Not everybody can go where you are meant to go. So sometimes you're scared to go there because you want your people with you, because that's your comfort. But your comfort isn't necessarily your destiny. And understanding that you have to get out of your comfort to get to where you're destined is a very difficult place to rationalize, because there's something in comfort that you feel like God gave you to feel safe. And that's why I lean back on my faith, because if I'm uncomfortable right now, then I don't want to move. But the truth is, I have to.
5: That was deep.
6: That was very deep, very profound.
5: Yeah.
6: You know, Betty Davis said that I'm not lonely, just alone. And that, I guess I say that too sometimes. I'm not lonely, just alone. Y'all never heard that expression?
8: There's a difference.
6: Yeah.
8: Because some people are cool with being alone. Just by themselves, you know, without all the everything that happens in life every single day. But lonely is different.
9: Yeah, and I do understand what Eva is saying, because you want your people who make you comfortable to go with you. But, you know, like Tyler Perry and a lot of other people said, like when the rocket ship go up, the boosters got to fall off. Everybody not meant to go. And you want them to go and you want to help them, but they don't have the same mindset as you. So they can actually end up holding you back from getting to your next blessing.
5: Right.
6: Ricky, you used that analogy before about the rocket ship.
5: Absolutely. It's not meant for everybody to go. To go. Because what God has for you is for you.
9: Yeah.
5: You know what I'm saying? And Pastor Mike Jr. Do a lot of preaching about that as well. He touched on that yesterday at church. So, you know, you just have to know. And make sure you surround yourself with good people that's headed in the right direction or in the same direction. And then you have to have a spirit of discernment. You know, ask God, are these people that I have around me, are they good for me? Are they good for where you're taking me? Mm-hmm. You know, and you have to seek God. The Bible says, seek ye first the kingdom of God, and he will... I don't know the rest, because I just...
6: But we do understand that. I understand. I don't know it.
9: You have to accept it.
6: That's right.
10: All these things will be added unto you.
6: Oh, and all these things will be added unto you.
5: That is. That part
6: first right lady.
5: She stayed in Sunday school.
6: She sure did. We just caught the first part. And they said, did y'all know what time it is? Sha-la-la.
5: Boy, you be trying to quote the word and don't know
6: okay.
5: It.
6: Okay. Bad. I'm like, oh, Lord, you know I lived in Sunday school, but like,
5: oh, my
6: again.
5: God, man.
6: All right, y'all, the Kahlua today, honey, is one of my favorite Kahluas, honey. My Kahlua today is Caucasian. On the high end, you say Caucasian, and on the low end, just say white, because, baby, that white jacket you had on Friday night, Ricky, I said that was the last white jacket, baby.
5: Oh, it was shot there. Was
6: yes,
5: I shot there?
6: I'm like, all
9: right,
6: baby.
9: You was clean now,
6: that was
9: baby.
6: The last white coat, baby. I'm like, all right, you did
9: it. That was the whole suit, baby.
6: Yes, the whole suit, honey. I'm like, all right, now, this is my in white. He was touched by an angel.
9: Come on, now.
5: And the wide leg pants, girl.
6: Yes. I'm like, ooh, Lord, I can't wait. God spell one of these days, he's going to feel sorry, honey, and I can inherit that. But anyway, that's your Kahlua for today.
5: Y'all give it up for Gary with the team. All right, I got your wake up calls. Y'all get them and out. The phone lines wide open. 8669 Ricky, 8669 RICKEY. 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

0: to go to school today. And all the ladies that belong to AKA, the Alpha Kappa Alpha Sorority.
1: Hi, my name is Diana, and I'm from Toledo, Ohio. Wake up, wake up, wake up.
2: Good morning, Ricky. Good morning, Brett. This is the Mayor of Southern Soul from Winfield, Louisiana. I'd like to give a shout out to my wife, Daphne. Wake up, wake up, wake up.
3: My name is Art, calling from the St. Louis metro area. Wake up, wake up, wake up, everybody.
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0: Need to know. 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
1: Hey, good morning, Rick. Good morning, everybody. Good to be with y'all. So it is More Civics Monday. We're talking about voting because we got an election, whether we like it or not. I think what's interesting, Rick, and we talk about it here and there, but I don't think we talk enough about the fact that Election Day is America is unlike almost any other democracy in that our Election Day is still not a national holiday. Most other democracies, that's it. You don't go to work. You don't go to school. Nothing else is open. It is about going to vote. And so we got to navigate life, job, kids, the commute, the line. But what we do have in our system to create space is early voting and mail-in ballots. And so in the last midterm, nearly half of all voters cast their ballots early. And the research says, you know, early options, shorten lines, strengthen voter confidence, and protect your vote if something disrupts Election Day. But here's the catch. There's no national rule book. Early voting and mail-in ballots are always under attack in almost every state. That's not fair in almost every state, but many states. And every state writes its own laws. And so let me walk you through three to give you an example, Rick. You got Ohio, Georgia, and Florida. And you'll see why. I'll figure it out later. It's not the plan. So part one, early voting in person. Ohio is already open. Early in-person voting by mail both began October 6th, and in-person voting includes the two Saturdays and the Sunday before Election Day. The registration deadline was October 5th, so that door is already closed. In Georgia, it opens tomorrow, October 13th. You can vote at any early voting site in your county, not just in your home precinct. State law guarantees voting on the second and third Saturdays before Election Day, but hours are going to vary by county, and some counties add Sundays. Early voting ends 4 days before Election Day in Georgia. Florida is the late one. The mandatory early voting window is October 24th through October 31st, and your county supervisor of elections can tell you about optional extra days, which is nuts. You can use any early voting site in your county, but on Election Day, you must vote at your designated precinct, which is similar for a lot of places. Whether you vote early or on Election Day, you have to bring a valid photo ID with a signature. Again, you have to bring a valid photo ID with a signature in Florida. This is the same country, y'all, same elections, three different calendars, and that's just three states. So the same thing with mail-in ballots. Each state sets its own request deadline. In Ohio, your county board of elections must receive your application by 8:30 p.m. on October 27th. And again, it's different. So what I think is incredibly important, Rick, is that we are clear that we got to know exactly what's happening in our state, especially as it relates to early voting and mail-in ballots, because if you do it wrong on the mail-in, then it does not count. So where do you get the truth? There's so much misinformation out there. I would start at vote.gov, and that points you to your state's official voter information. Then you can go to your Secretary of State's website and your county election office if necessary, because states all set the rules for early and mail voting. And state and local election officials are the best resource available because dates can differ by county, not just by state. So, Rick, I want to know, how do you vote? Do you early vote? Do you mail in vote?
2: No, I make a day and I go straight to the poll and I vote.
1: Does it feel different for you?
2: It does. Because mailing in, you know, I never done it before. I always go and stand in line, and I want my damn voter ballot to go through that machine, mm-hmm. and have that old man or that old lady give you that sticker and put that sticker on your shirt and go go on about my day.
1: My mom is one of those old men or women. Well, old women.
2: Yeah.
1: She's a poll worker, and we got to give it up to poll workers. That's another thing that we can talk about that we can be involved in.
2: So nice. All of them.
1: Anybody else? How do y'all vote?
3: I always early vote. Me and my family, we early vote. Like, tomorrow's our first day, and we get out there. As soon as I'm able to, I get out there. I can't wait.
1: And I think that's a cool thing, Rick. I think early voting is great for me because I still get to do the ballot. I still get to put it through the machine. I still get to watch it go in and watch it get counted. Even though it's not on Election Day, the process is the same. And so I think this is great because You all, you determine what the best way is for you, but just make sure that you get it done. And again, go to ballotpedia.com so you can get your ballot and know what's on there. You should walk up in that place with the ballot already filled out. How many times, Rock T, have you ever gone into the ballot and looked on election day and it was two or three things you ain't know what it was?
0: Absolutely. Yeah, absolutely. Yeah. Yeah. And what are your thoughts about when people tell you just to vote everything Democratic, just all the way down from top to bottom? What's your thoughts on that? It just depends.
1: I can't sign off on that. I don't work for the Democratic Party. And so I can't say that everybody in every place, and I think it's irresponsible to do that. I know why Democrats do it. I know why Republicans do it. But as voters, I still think we should know exactly who we're voting for, what they stand for, what they believe in, what their track record is.
2: Especially in the judicial, because some Democrats are horrible judges. And I tell you, man, politics break up when it comes to judicial
1: elections. And that's the hardest one, Rick, because they aren't able to campaign the same way. So if we don't actually do the research and go check out how they've ruled, then we won't know, because those judges can't talk in a campaign the same way other candidates do.
2: All right, thank you, Jeff. All right, y'all, more Rick's Smiley Morning Show coming up.
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7: All right, y'all, checking them off. Mix going down with John Lyon on the ones and twos. Happy Monday, Ricky Smiley morning show. All right.

0: them all weekend long, and of course, hit me up on the gram, J-A-H Lion Sound.
1: J-A-H Lion Sound. Hey, appreciate you, big dog.
0: My pleasure, my thunder.
1: All right, Black Tony, where, are you outside?
2: No, outside. I can't come to work today. I'm not even going to lie to you.
1: Hey. Not a good way to start the week off.
2: Not a good way to start the week off. Sorry, this is real talk. I can't come to work today, Shawty. I didn't know
1: you was coming to work knowing that Georgia beat Alabama.
2: Shawty, I know that I would too. I did something bad yesterday. I can't come out. I'm hiding right now.
1: What they got to do with us hiding from what?
2: I'm hiding from who I stole the money from.
0: Uh-oh.
1: What money?
2: I stole the money from God.
1: How you steal money from God?
2: I don't know. It might have been for Jesus. I don't know. Who get the money when you put the money in church? Do God get that money or Jesus get that money?
0: Offering.
1: Yeah. Was it out of the offering or tithe?
2: No, it was at the offering, the usher. I went to church with my mom and the usher who was passing the little plate around. He an old dude. He can't see too good. And I told him I put $50 in there and I need a chain back. But I really had put $1 in there and I took back $49.
1: What?
2: And I feel bad, Shawty. I feel bad. And now I'm scared. That's why I'm hiding right now, so God can't see me.
1: Gary, find that scripture. Would a man rob God?
2: That's why I'm hiding right now, Shawty. I done stole from everybody, but I ain't never stole from God. Shawty, I done stole from Rock T.
1: Rock, look up that scripture. And I need y'all to read that scripture. Look up that scripture, Gary.
3: Which one is it?
1: Would a man rob God?
3: Would a man rob God? Yes, from tithes and offerings. Yes, he would.
2: That's why I'm hiding right now. I'm up under two comforter, and I got blackout curves up. I'm finna leave out. My mama said the church pastor's gonna get there about 10 o'clock. I'm gonna go back up there and take the money back. Cause I'm scared if I leave out the house, God gonna scrape me down.
1: Yeah, that's in Malachi 3:8. Read it, Gary.
3: Will a man rob God? Yet you have robbed me. But you say, in what way have we robbed you? In tithes and offerings.
2: But look here, who get the money when you put it in the church? Do God get it or Jesus get it? Do Jesus get it and go give it to God? Or do God straight on get it? Like, which one don't get it? Who
1: the
2: get the money?
1: That's a good...
2: I'm talking about, so do the church send it to Jesus or God?
3: The bank.
2: But they're two different folks, so. Do Jesus hold the money for God? And then God say, hey, cash out me.
3: We can answer that.
2: I'm trying.
1: Yeah, you got me on that one, dog. I don't know.
3: I think God got cash.
2: Do God got cash up or zeal?
1: No, I don't think God got cash up or zeal. I think God owns, the way it works, God owns everything, so we have to come to church to praise God, right? Yeah. So we have to tithes and offering goes toward the church, so we'll have a place.
2: So God owns everything, Shawty?
0: Everything.
2: God don't own everything. He owns it. No, he don't. He don't own Atlanta Falcons, because they would have won last night if you don't.
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0: No, babe, I don't have no candy. I just got my door open. But you know what? Who is your pastor? Do you have a church home?
1: Mama them never let us go trick-or-treating.
0: Alexa, shuffle John P. Key.
1: Who was that that got abducted that year we was gonna go trick-or-treating?
0: And Glodine gonna come call me, ask me, what's your problem with Halloween? I told her, what is your problem with single men?
1: And it's really too cold to be going outside, you know, just for some candy. Just
0: okay, so she put him on a costume, but she didn't put him on no coat.
1: Okay, before you take him trick-or-treating, you need to make him sit at that table and eat.
0: Okay, so you don't want to bring him to the church for the Hallelujah Carnival.
1: Okay, so you done spent all this money on a costume and a bucket.
0: Did her father help you?
1: No, I don't have no problem with you taking him trick-or-treat. I'm just saying that's not how you all were raised.
0: Okay, babe, I know you got their costumes on, but did you put lotion on their face and things? And deodorant? Because you know your middle child. Ooh, your middle child, he gets musty. Make sure you put some deodorant on those babies.
2: Gary, coming up next, when you get fired for saying one word, I'm going to tell you who got fired and who had somebody fired for saying one word. Next, we can smile in the morning show.

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3: All right, Reach About the Morning Show is 5 minutes out of an hour. Gary has the tea and the Kahlua of the day. Gary.
4: Good morning, Ricky. Good morning, America. Good morning to you. It's Monday, a beautiful day in the neighborhood. And here's what's happening in celebrity news. Y'all, let me tell you something, Ricky. I will never support the Dallas Cowboys again. I just can't do it anymore. I will not support them.
3: You ain't never supported them.
5: You ain't never supported them, no way.
4: Well,
5: no,
4: I mean, just in case I wanted to, I will not, because, honey, that doggone Dak Prescott, honey, he is a meanie. Now, after his beautiful fiance left him, honey, with from cheating on her, allegedly, this man is doing some stuff that people are just angry about. It's being reported now that fans ripped their quarterback, Dak, honey, for snitching on a doggone worker who mocked him recently after the team lost to the Tampa Bay Buccaneers. Now, they said it was a game, honey, the Cowboys were supposed to win, but evidently they lost. Now, they said the Cowboys dropped to 2-3 on the season. Well, they're saying get this name, y'all, Rain Dakota Prescott. That's what Dak Prescott's real name is. They said, honey, now he went 24-42 for the 316 yards. They said a touchdown and two interceptions in the game, but they say still, honey, Dallas still had a chance to win, y'all, but they say Prescott, the wonderful Prescott, threw an interception, y'all, with only a minute left on the clock. Now, they say after the game, honey, he was headed to the doggone locker room when a worker, y'all, listen, is a poor worker that probably don't make no more than $5 an hour, honey, yelled in a tunnel, embarrassing! And they say, baby, Dak Prescott turned and stared at that guy, honey, before asking the staff to throw his butt out of the damn building. They say he's a tough guy. They say, Dak said, get his ears out of here now. That
3: what?
4: Man could have lost his chance. They say Dak got mad because the man said embarrassing and told him to throw him out of the doggone building, honey. They said the 33-year-old quarterback defended his behavior in the postgame conference afterwards. He said, we were definitely supposed to win this game. He said, this sucks. And right up there, honey, close to embarrassing. He said, but I wouldn't say that. And they say Prescott changed his mind, honey, while answering another reporter's question. After the incident, he said, I mean, not that they're wrong, but the thing was, honey, you know, I don't know, honey, if it was an employee or if it was a driver, whoever it was. He said, honey, that person does have a freedom of speech or whatever. But Dax went ahead and had the man thrown out, honey, and get his butt out. That's mean. How could you be mean to a person? Don't people have the right to say what they want to say, freedom of speech? That man lost his job, allegedly, because of Dak being a meanie.
0: That's a good point, Gary, but that employee also has to realize, you know, where he's at in that moment. And you might, just because you can say something don't mean you should.
4: Well, we do understand that too. That's like somebody saying, Special K is a horrible comedian. But do they get, get wrong for that?
6: Say, man.
0: If they say it in this building, yes.
4: Oh, really?
0: They will get fired.
4: So I feel sorry for it.
6: It was kind of an embarrassing game for the Cowboy fans, though. You got to look at it from the fans' perspective.
0: But Rocky, Rick, do y'all see what I'm saying? As a low level employee in the stadium, should that guy have thought about, okay, maybe I don't want to, you know, throw daggers at the face of the franchise because he ain't going nowhere. That dude is way more expendable than Dak Prescott.
4: Evidently not, he's losing games like he's losing.
0: Okay, but he ain't getting fired like a $10 an hour employee is going to get fired. Do y'all see what I'm saying?
4: Oh, my.
0: I mean, you got to think about where you are when you say something before you go throwing daggers.
4: Yeah.
0: Well, it might have consequences.
4: Well, I feel so sorry for that man. He needs to pay that man, honey. That man needs to sue him for losing his job allegedly because he said what he felt was embarrassing.
0: Yeah, and I guess he could.
3: Well, we just going to pray, Gary.
4: We're going to pray, Ricky. We're going to lift him up in prayer. And you know what? Since we're going to pray, honey, speaking of prayer, Ricky, you know, I want to let you all know on Friday, I have become, y'all, a bishop.
3: Oh, really?
4: How? I am a bishop. Yes, I am officially. I'm a bishop. I'm doing weddings and all type of things, honey.
7: I have
4: Melissa on the line. Melissa?
7: How you get that title?
6: You definitely
8: I'm
6: a bishop.
8: I'm here. Good morning.
4: Yeah, that's Melissa.
3: Now, where's Melissa?
4: Melissa is with the county. She made sure that I was ordained this past week. And Melissa, explain that.
8: That is correct.
3: Oh, so Gary is a bishop now. Gary can marry people and preach.
8: Gary can marry people. Gary is an ordained bishop.
9: So they really married. So if he married them, they really married.
8: Yes, they are. Gary married 35 couples.
4: Thank you.
8: For the probate court of Fulton County on Friday.
3: Oh, Lord, you know the relationships ain't going to work out.
7: Oh, my goodness.
9: Exactly. They'll all be divorced by the end of the year.
3: Yeah. Wherever there's smoke, there's fire.
7: You can just do that.
4: So, no.
7: What did you do to get that?
4: I prayed to God, and he made sure that, honey, that I would definitely be there. So I always say, if you ever divorce and want to be remarried, I could remarry.
7: It's just that when you think of bishop growing up in church, you think of
9: somebody is highly prestigious and respected in the community.
7: Run the congregation. They all have to come talk to him. They all, well, you know, he has to be responsible for all.
4: Come talk to me. And you can.
3: Miss, what's the lady name on the phone? Miss Melissa. So Gary can go in any church and sit up on the pulpit next to Reverend Warnock.
7: Ooh.
8: And he can.
7: Ooh.
8: Like, you are ordained to sit next to Reverend Warnock.
7: Wow.
3: You are ordained.
8: Gary can go. And Gary can marry people, Rick, whenever you're ready. Gary can do it for you.
7: Child.
4: Yep. So Melissa, I was telling them because Melissa, they were asking a question about, do you have to have a church? Tell them, every pastor and bishop doesn't have a church.
8: Every pastor, minister, reverend does not have a church.
3: Oh, my God.
8: They do not have a church. I know several reverends that doesn't have a church. They visit churches around the state. So that's what they do. So no, Gary does not have to have a church.
4: That's right.
9: He don't have a church, but he eats at churches.
7: So do they do background checks?
9: Apparently not.
7: Do they, you know.
4: You ain't got to do no background checks.
9: Do y'all know what this man did at Wendy's?
7: If you're marrying somebody, like, ma'am, I think it should be.
3: Do y'all know he stole some clothes out of the Galleria in Houston? Shout out to Magic 102.
9: Do y'all know he threw a pot of chili against the wall at Wendy's?
3: When he was working at Wendy's? Yes, ma'am. Did y'all?
4: Do you know, Melissa? Do they all know that he got...
3: And he got fired.
8: People
4: yeah, that's right.
3: But he also got fired from. He got fired from 97.9 The Beat in Dallas because he stole a camcorder out of the promotions room.
4: Yep. Like you said, Melissa, people change. But do you know, Melissa, do they know that he who cast the first stone.
9: Don't quote scripture if you don't know it.
7: There you got to right know there. The whole scripture first.
4: Yeah, he who cast the first stone, cast the stone.
7: No.
3: He who have sinned, ye cast the first stone.
4: Oh, sure is. Yeah, he who sinned, that's right.
7: Okay.
4: So all y'all sinners.
3: Okay, nobody pull a pick. Give us a clue.
4: Melissa, thank you so much for calling in, darling, and you're loved.
3: The lies you tell. Give us a clue.
4: Now they said it, did y'all know what time it is? Sha-la-la on all y'all, honey.
7: Being a bishop.
4: And I want y'all to address me now as Bishop Gary Richardson.
9: I'll take the OP off the end of it.
4: Bishop Gary Richardson.
9: I'm going to take the OP off the end of it. Yeah, take the OP off the end of it.
4: Off of which one?
9: Off of Bishop.
3: Are you big?
4: The Kalua today, honey, is one of my favorite Kalua. My Kalua today, y'all, is Pearl. On the high end, you say Pearl, and on the low end, you say beautiful white. Y'all can go to.
7: Oh. See? But you a bitch.
3: What is that special case? They gonna do what case?
9: They gonna take the OP off the end of it. You just gonna be a
3: bitch.
4: Oh, that is so ugly.
3: All right, y'all, it's Money Monday. We got Janine Thorne coming up next. Rick and Smiley, the boy of the show.
7: Lord, help us.

0: 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And Janai Thornton is going to be good putting it down. 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
0: All right, party people, it's Money Monday. 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
2: All right, y'all, it's my morning show. Listen, we got the one and only Janai Thorne is here this morning. Everything costs so much more right now. I think I spent $80 on gas yesterday. Like, real time, I was on empty, but it was, if I'm not, let me find my receipt. It's probably about right at $80, like real talk. Groceries, insurance, utilities, phone bills. And for a lot of families, there isn't much left to cut. You know, people choosing between their medicine and gas and feeding their family. Man, it's bad. So today we're talking about, giving up. We're not talking about giving up your free coffee. We're talking about finding meaningful savings, the bills that you already pay. I'm tongue-tied this morning. That $80 messed me up. Y'all, welcome to Not Throwing to the show this morning.
3: Janai in the building.
4: Good morning,
3: yeah.
4: Ricky. Yeah, good morning. Happy
2: Sorry about that, Janai. That $80, I looked at that thing yesterday. I said, man, that's
4: you were like, what in the world?
2: Crazy for a small truck. Janai, before we start cutting expenses, how should a family decide which bills are actually worth reviewing, you know, and what should they have in front of them before they start making calls?
4: Ricky, this is exactly what I would do. I would start with the biggest reoccurring bills first, like car insurance, utilities, Wi-Fi, cell phone bills, and not necessarily the smallest purchases. I want everybody to pull like the last 2 to 3 months statement so you know what you're actually paying. And I love your second question. What do we need to do before we call? We need to prepare for our call. We need to know what are we paying every month? How long have we been a customer? When does our contract end? And please do some research with the competitor of the company that you're calling, because a much better conversation is, I pay $185, but I've done some research and I can go to another company and pay $145. What can you all do for me?
5: Wow. Well, you know what, Janai? Let's start with insurance, because those premiums can be real significant. What should people do to review their auto, homeowners, and renter's insurance? And what should they compare? And what exactly should they ask the agent or insurance company for?
4: Brad, car insurance, we know, has gotten so expensive too. So instead of just calling your agent and saying, hey, can you lower my bill? What I want you to ask for is a full policy review. And that way you're actually going all of your coverage limits, your deductibles, the number of drivers, the miles that you drive every year. You want to do that full policy review, because then now you'll be able to see, can you qualify for any good student discounts, multi-car discounts, safe driver, or telematics programs. We want to have a full comprehensive view of that. So again, please do your research. I'm all for you getting quotes from other insurance companies, but you got to make sure that you're comparing the exact same amount of coverage, though, between both companies.
6: So Janai, cell phone and internet bills, I mean, they are quietly, and they can quietly get expensive. So now I've been paying, you know, too much. I mean, because most of the time, I don't even know what I'm paying for. I just pay the bill. So, because they tell me this is what the bill is and this is what I pay for. But before calling the provider, what research should we do? And when we call, should we ask for a particular department or person who could actually have the authority to offer a better deal? Or what's the situation?
4: You know, Gary, when we have bills on auto pay, you know, sometimes we're not even paying attention to how much we're paying. So this is a good time to slow down and pay attention to that. So again, before you call, you want to know, how long have you been with this company? When does your contract end? What is your data usage, or internet speed? What is it currently? Please know all that before. Second thing, again, yes, you want to check the competitors. You want to see if they're offering any special programs right now or just better rates. Now, before you call, please understand that the first person that you talk to may not be authorized to lower your bill. They may not have the power to do that. So you may need to ask for another department. Sometimes they're called like customer retention departments. You may need to speak to a manager. So when you call, please make sure that you have time to be on the phone. This could take more than just 10 quick minutes, but it's absolutely worth the call for sure.
6: So Janai, is automatic pay, is that a good thing?
4: I do like it. And part of the reason I like it, Gary, is because some people will forget to pay.
6: Me.
4: You know, things will get past us. And we cannot afford no late payments right now.
5: But you know what? I didn't mean to cut you off, Janai. But you know what I hate? When you on auto pay, and then sometimes if something go wrong with them, your auto pay may get cut off, and then they hit you with like a $3,000 or $4,000 bill. I feel like they should take something off of that, because it's not your fault that the auto pay messed up on that. And that's happened to me 3 different times. And I'm like, man, it's not fair. I automatically thought it was on auto pay, so now I got to pay this big chunk of money at one time. I don't like that.
4: Listen, I don't like it either, but it is our responsibility, Brad. Just because we put it on auto pay, we cannot take our hands off the wheel, though.
5: You're right.
4: So we still need to make sure that that stuff is hitting, and that's why it's really important. We have a scheduled time where we're just logging in real quick, making sure, okay, did the mortgage hit? Did the insurance hit? Did everything hit? Okay, let me go back to my life. We can't assume that it's all okay.
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4: All right, y'all, it's Money Monday, and Janelle Thorne is here to answer all of your finance questions. Hit us up at 866-9-RICKY. That's 866.

0: 13 before the top of the hour. Yeah, we got the one and only Janai Thornton answering all your financial questions this morning. Let's go to the phones. Good morning.
1: I'm just trying to figure out how, with everything so high, how can I maximize my biweekly payments, my biweekly checks?
2: Hey, good morning. You know, the good thing right now is to focus on two things. What expenses, like I talked about earlier, can you reduce? And if you have kids, get your kids involved in helping you figure that out too, who else you live with. But also, what else can you do to make some additional income right now?
0: Oh, that's good. That's good right there. Good morning, y'all. It's Janai Thornton.
3: Good morning. If you retire and you have money just sitting there waiting, what should you do with it?
2: So if you've already retired, congratulations. A whole lot of people jealous right now. It depends upon, do you have any unmet needs? Do you want to renovate your house? Are you going on vacation? You're like, ooh, I need to save this. It really depends upon your goal and your timeline. You may want to be a little bit more conservative to hold on to that money a little longer, or can you take a little bit more risk with it because you're not going to need it for quite some time? So again, it depends upon what your needs and desires are.
0: All right, your name is Janai Thornton. Good morning.
4: Yeah, I want to know, if you have a vehicle repossessed and after they have sold the car and they send you a letter about making their arranged payments, if you paid lower than what they actually are expecting, can they still come after you or take you to court?
2: Hey, good morning. Sorry that you're in this situation. I would call them and I would let them know what I can afford to pay with no problem. A lot of times when we have these situations, we don't want to talk to the creditor. I would call them. People a lot of times will take a partial payment versus no payment at all. So please definitely reach out to them and let them know what you can afford, but easily though, with no stress.
0: That's good information. Good morning, y'all. With Janai Thornton.
5: I am renewing my lease this year on my home, and I'm at my 5-year, so I'm looking to buy. But I want to know if I can negotiate my lease renewal. Do I have to take the options that they're offering?
2: We always have the power to negotiate. I'm going to say it again. We always have the power to negotiate. What I would do is I would be doing some research in the area that I lived just to see what comparable lease rates are for the house that you have, you know, the size of the house. There's a possibility that you may be able to negotiate a lower rate. We know in a lot of cities, lease rental rates have just gotten out of control. But again, do your research before you shoot your shot, though.
0: All right, Chioma Janai Thornton, good morning.
6: Good morning. Thank you for taking my call. I'm calling regarding the deductible from insurance claims. Is that automatically taken from the amount of the claim, or are customers required to pay out of their pocket?
2: Hey, good morning. Good question, because this confuses a lot of people. So yes, say for example, you have a $1,000 insurance deductible, you have an accident, and the bill is $2,000. So yes, they will go ahead and deduct that first. And then you're going to pay the remaining amount, if that makes sense.
0: All right, y'all, it's Janai Thornton. Good morning.
3: I just wanted to ask if Janai was aware that just like you have a credit score, you have an insurance score, and how that affects your premiums and your rates when it comes to auto insurance.
2: I am very aware of that, and I'm so glad that you asked that, because people don't understand when you're getting car insurance, homeowner's insurance, they are running they are going to actually check your credit, because what they're trying to do, they're trying to figure out a couple of things. Number one, they're trying to determine how likely are you going to file a claim, and then also what are they going to charge you. So when we talk about protecting our credit, it's not just about because of stuff that we want to buy. What you actually pay in car insurance can also be impacted by that as well. So yes, thank you for asking that question. What a great question.
0: All right, Janai, thank you so much for joining us this morning. Let everybody know how can people reach you and how they can follow you on social media.
2: Absolutely. 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That's JiniThornton. Thank you, Ricky. Have an amazing
0: Thank
2: day.
0: Thank you. All right, y'all, Jani Thornton. More Ricky Smiley Morning Show coming up.
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4: 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Oh, yeah.

0: Law Monday, you don't want to miss this, man. We got the one and only Special K talking about those man laws. You don't want to miss that coming up next. 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
1: All right, Mr. Modern Motor Show, it's about that time. Man, law violation, money with Special K. Good morning.
2: That's right. Toxic masculinity is not a bad thing. Manhood is good. That's right. So I need all males age 14, 15, and above. Listen up and pay attention to these man laws. Let's start with this one right here. If you're dropping your homeboy off at a hotel or airport, you cannot give him a hug before pulling off.
3: No, nope. Dog.
2: Yeah.
1: Just jump out.
2: Just jump out and go.
3: Say, I holler.
1: All right, dog. Fist bump. Yeah. All right, dog.
2: Yeah, holler. As soon as he get his bag out the car, go on and pull off.
1: And then pop the trunk on the inside.
2: And pop the trunk. I had to do that. I had comedian Mark Curry riding with me from Birmingham Saturday night, Sunday morning. And I dropped his ass off at that hotel. I don't even know if he walked in the door. I was gone right. So fast. We had just been pull in the off. Car together for 2 hours. I said, hey, man, go.
1: You got to pull off fast.
2: Now, you don't call another grown man at midnight and tell him, I wanted to be the first person to tell you happy birthday.
1: No, come man. On,
2: let his mama do that. Don't. What the hell you doing calling me at 12:01?
1: Yeah, you text happy birthday on Facebook. You just leave it in the comment section on Facebook.
2: I ain't want nobody to beat me to it.
1: Man. No.
2: Hey, this is a real bad one right here, Rob. If you're sharing a hotel room with another man, which you shouldn't be doing, but if you are, both of y'all can't sit on the bed at the same time and watch TV.
3: No, sir.
1: Who had to share a hotel room with Gary when they ran out of hotel room? What was we?
4: Roxy, it was wonderful.
3: Guilty, man.
1: What he had on, Rock?
3: A dog on a thong and a hoodie. It don't even go together.
2: Yeah. He had on a hoodie. A thong and a hoodie. Two things that don't go together.
1: And a hoodie. And then he had the hoodie pulled up over his head like what in the world?
2: Bro, that's like eating peanut butter on salad. them two things do not belong in the same room.
3: That was hard.
2: Hell no.
1: Yes,
2: hey, you can't tell another man that you just watched a new Tyler Perry movie and cried all the way through.
1: Nah. You can't cry through a new Tyler Perry movie.
2: And if you do, you better be by yourself so don't nobody witness it.
1: You can't cry through an old one. And you can we're gonna give you a pass on if you cried on the Color of Purple at the end when they said, oh, they said Brad, when you said mama.
3: Booty mama. Mama booty. Booty mama.
2: Yeah, you get a pass for crying on that, but now you and your homeboy can't be watching it together and both of y'all crying. I don't give a damn. What they say, Brett?
3: Silly. Daddy. Silly. Booty mama. Mama booty.
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0: news is live and not recorded. Alfreda's, good morning.
1: Good morning. It's Monday, October 12th. Here's what's going on in the news. The Pentagon wants to live stream an execution. And even some Republicans are saying America should be better than this. Senator Tom Tillis compares public executions to practices in Iran and Afghanistan. Faith leaders warn against turning a death sentence into entertainment. And of course, there's a painful American history here. Public lynchings of Black Americans once drew crowds. The proposed broadcast is of Fort Hood shooter Nadal Hassan's firing squad execution, scheduled for December 3rd. He killed 13 people in 2009. Homeland Security Secretary Mark Wayne Mullen defended the live stream, saying nobody has to watch. Trump says he has not made a final decision on the broadcast. Meanwhile, Trump says Russia and Ukraine have agreed to an energy ceasefire. But Ukraine says Russian attacks on its power facilities are continuing. Now, Moscow hasn't confirmed a deal. Zelensky says Ukraine will stop targeting Russian energy sites if Russia does the same. He's also blasting Trump's plan to buy Russia diesel to lower fuel prices, warning it would embolden Moscow and cost more lives. Six senators from both parties are urging Trump to scrap the plan. Lastly, some encouraging health news. If your knees complain every time you get up, researchers are studying relief that starts with how you walk. A small clinical trial found personalized changes to foot positioning reduced knee arthritis pain over a year. Technique requires supervised training. It's not like you can just get up walking slower and get better. It's not just a matter of turning your toes in or out yourself. For info on these stories and more, go to RickySmileyMorningShow.com. Now, here's a look at sports.
2: Rock T, the sports genius, is in the building.
3: Oh, yeah, ladies and gentlemen. Well, the WNBA Finals are set. The Golden State Valkyries will match up against the Atlanta Dream. Yes, the Dream.
4: Angel Reese, baby!
3: Angel Reese got the job done. Let me tell you why the Dream story is so amazing, because they're doing all this without their leading scorer, Alicia Gray, who's out with a finger injury, man. So, Angel Reese definitely elevated her game, and it's
4: everybody. Oh, the country, the world owes her an apology.
3: Come
4: she
3: on,
4: balling.
3: Dog. She balling. She doing her thing, man. Here's what she had to say after the final game last week.
5: I manifested this. When I came to Atlanta, I knew what I was getting. This team has poured so much into me. We poured so much to each other. I posted and tweeted 10-10-25. That I was manifesting the finals, and this is my moment. I'm supposed to be here. I thank God for this moment. And I'm just so thankful.
3: Yeah, man.
4: Yeah.
3: Let's go.
4: Love we that. Happy to have you, man. Let's go, Atlanta Dream.
3: Let's get
4: come
3: it
4: on.
3: Yes. College football. College football recap, man. A couple of games to talk about. Texas, OU. OU got the job done. Unranked.
4: I can't believe it. I can't believe it.
3: OU beat number one Texas 27-24, man.
4: Man, Texas had them, dog.
3: Come on, man. Listen, that's a mental thing right there. They just mentally collapsed. But how about them Georgia Bulldogs beat Alabama 20-17?
4: Yeah, they cheated. Don't do that. You know
3: straight
4: they cheated.
3: Dog, straight dog fight, man. Listen.
4: I mean, that was a good game, right? They cheated, though. The ref had four missed calls.
3: Yeah, listen,
4: the ref
3: dog.
4: Should be fired. I don't care what nobody. But you know what?
3: Let me tell you something.
4: I like it.
3: I'm going to tell you some old school advice here, sir. Yes, the referee could have been better. But at the end of the day, if you ball out and you don't even leave it in the referee's hands, don't leave it in the referee's hands. Just score. Just score.
4: I agree.
3: And listen, as much as we love quarterback Keelan Russell, this was the first time all season long he was a little bit shook. He didn't play bad, but you could tell he played a little bit antsy. He was a little nervous. He had happy feet.
4: Let me tell you something.
3: But he going to be
4: rather,
3: all right.
4: I'd rather Alabama going to play Georgia in the SEC championship and have lost to them early in the season so they can play with an extra grind like they did when they lost to LSU at Bryan Denny Stadium and they ended up playing LSU in the national championship. So, you know, every time, remember now when Alabama beat Georgia in Tuscaloosa, they had to play Georgia in the SEC championship, and then they lost. So I just like it. I just like to see, I would love to see a rematch, and it will be. It will be.
3: Hey, man, tap your brakes.
4: It will be.
3: Because we about to find out what Alabama's about, because they got
4: damn
3: Tennessee
4: right.
3: this week. They got Tennessee
4: worry about
3: this week.
4: I'm going to be smoking cigars, baby. Come on.
3: Can they
4: the
3: bounce
4: story.
3: Back?
4: Yeah, they can bounce back. We Bama.
3: We about
4: on.
3: To find out, man. Follow me on social media at
4: respect
3: Rock T.
4: Respect on our name. Boy, don't do that.
3: Brad got the hot spot right
4: no,
3: now,
4: don't.
3: Man.
4: No, she don't.
6: Drop it like it's hot. Drop it like it's hot.
7: So hot
6: and
7: me in this hat.
8: You can catch me at the hot spot. It's the
4: B-R-A-T. It's the bottom of the hour. It's time for the hot spot. What up, Brett?
7: What up, Ricky? Good morning, everybody. I'm your girl, Brat Tat Tat, and this is The Hot Spot. We'll be bringing you music, movies, and more, so let's get on off into it. Well, y'all, Kirk Franklin has become the first artist to score 10 number one hits on Billboard's Hot Gospel Song chart. Oh, my goodness. Congratulations. That is what's up. And his latest single, This Time, featuring Gorilla, debuted at number one. Yes, indeed. And to the people who were mad that Glorilla was on the song with Kirk Franklin, she says, everything that people do ain't holy. So you can't be mad that I'm a rapper and I give God glory, when I'm pretty sure nobody is without sin. Nobody is perfect, so the judgment should come down. All right,
3: come
7: Glorilla.
3: On, Glo.
7: All right, Glo. Come on, glory. Hallelujah.
4: Yeah.
7: Glorilla.
4: Let her cook.
7: Okay, let her cook. And over the weekend, she shared a word of encouragement to her fans, and here's what she said.
8: When nobody else got your back, God got your back. I'm just feeling blessed. Like, I just love him so much, and I just want to spread the love. And, yeah, so if y'all haven't, just think about how blessed you are, because things could always be so worse. You think you're going through something bad, but it's always somebody going through something worse. So take your time out to just give him the praise and the glory. And don't even ask for nothing today. Just thank him.
7: Yes.
3: Glorilla.
7: Come on, Glorilla. Come on, Glorilla. I love her even more now.
4: Don't ask
7: yes,
4: for nothing. Just thank him.
7: Just thank him. Don't ask.
4: Oh, no. Maybe play a quick gospel song. Go ahead, Brent.
7: Don't maybe think of that Kim Burrell. I come to you more than I give. Come on now. We're not going to do that. You'll take us down the gospel road. You don't want to play with us, Glorilla.
4: I'll play that one for you. Yeah, I'll play that one in the morning. I like that
7: one,
4: too.
7: Me too. Well, y'all, Kirk Franklin will drop a new album titled I Am What I Am on October 30th. The 14-track project features both contemporary and traditional gospel songs, all recorded live. Also on the album are Karen Clark Sheard and Jelly Roll. That's going to be interesting to hear, because I know that's, okay, come on, Kirk Franklin,
4: love
7: doing
4: Jelly
7: your
4: Roll.
7: Thing. Okay, last but not least, y'all, Mike Tyson is catching criticism for hopping aboard the Air Force One with President Trump. Well, y'all, they took a trip together to Syracuse, New York this past Friday to campaign for Republican Bruce Blakeman, who's running for governor. Now, before the trip, Mike Tyson made a surprise appearance at the White House briefing room, where he confirmed that he was invited on the trip. And when they got to the rally, Trump called him on stage to speak. And Mike didn't have much to say, but here's his speech.
9: I'm just happy to be up here with my president, President Trump. And there's no way in the world I would ever be here if it wasn't for a president like Donald Trump. Thank you. Thank you very much.
4: Yeah, that's real disappointing and stuff, man. One thing about them damn white supremacists, they'll sure try to find our black people that will go and do something like that and try to use them to try to make it seem like they're not racist. But man, Donald Trump is racist, absolutely racist to the core, and that's real disappointing. I love Mike Tyson, but I'm real disappointed that he did that and associated himself with a white supremacist.
7: Well, supposedly,
4: that.
7: Ricky, they've had a relationship, a long-standing relationship, since the 80s.
4: Yeah. It don't.
7: Because I guess Trump used to host the boxing events in Atlantic City,
4: right.
7: So that's where they met and became acquainted.
3: Yeah, but he's doing so much damage. When he's doing so much damage to our community now, you can't align yourself with him. You know, people used to be good until they became bad. But in his case, he's been bad the whole time.
4: Right.
7: Yeah.
3: If you know.
7: We're going to wrap up the hospital on that bad note. We're going to wish everybody to have a great, good day, all right? 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And you can catch me on all my social media at So Brett, y'all. Coming up, we got Mark Morial, the president of the National Urban League. He got a message for Black America, and the White Stone got
4: the
7: praise mixed
4: down. That's what he should have been on stage with right there, Mark Morial.
7: Okay.
4: Yes, sir.
7: It's the Ricky Smiley Morning Show.
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8: 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The Eagles entered week 5 at 2-2, needing a turnaround. Philly won their first two games of the season, and on Sunday in London, they lost their third straight. Yet again, Nick Sirianni's squad snatched defeat from the jaws of victory, this week with some international flair. Jalen Hurts led a successful two-minute drill to set up Jake Elliott for a 48-yard go-ahead field goal with just 8 seconds left, so that means ball game, right? Not for this Eagles team. In just 7 seconds, Amir Abdullah returned the ensuing kickoff 53 yards, and Cam Little drilled a 57-yard field goal to grab the win for the Jags. They are dealing with a lot of injuries, but there's still going to be plenty of questions in Philly about how to turn this all around. 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

0: course, y'all, this Monday, time for the State of Black America. And this morning, we have the current president of the National Urban League, Mark Morrow. Yeah. Hey, good morning, Mr. Mark. We're happy to have you, and I know there's a lot going on in Black America.
1: Good morning, Ricky. For much of the 20th century, Black Americans were systematically excluded from home ownership through redlining, racially restrictive covenants, discriminatory lending, and unequal access to federally backed mortgages. These deliberate discriminatory policies created the racial home ownership and wealth gaps that persist today. Now, when one bank, Wells Fargo, makes efforts to increase Black home ownership, the response of the Trump administration is to launch a bogus investigation. It's part of an effort to demonize, dismantle, and ultimately eliminate any initiative that seeks to redress the enduring consequences of racial discrimination in America. And it's no more is it greater than when it comes to home ownership and asset building. This bogus investigation is another reminder of why we must exercise our right to vote on November the 3rd. We must send a powerful message against these policies. These policies, which are retrogressive, backward thinking, are designed to erase any progress we've made. Let's send a strong message by exercising your vote, voting for the candidates of your choice, but voting for the agenda that helps to ameliorate the challenges we face and help our community move forward. This is Mark Morreale, and this is the State of Black America on the Ricky Smiley Morning Show. Follow me on Threads, Instagram, and Facebook at Mark Morreale, and have a great day. I'll see you next week on the radio.
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0: half woman.
1: It's Gary.
0: I wanna hip you to the tea.
1: It's Gary, baby.
2: Gary has the tea in the Kahlua of the day. Good morning to you, Gary.
3: Good morning, Ricky. Good morning, America. Good morning to you. It's Monday, a beautiful, beautiful day in the neighborhood. And here's what's happening in celebrity news, y'all. Soulja Boy, y'all, listen to what I'm saying. It's being reported, y'all, that Soulja Boy might be the first to change the entire game of American politics. Now, it's being reported, y'all, that MTO has learned, y'all, that the Big Draco officially said social media on an absolute fire, announcing, y'all, that his plans to explore a run for the president of the United States in 2028 election, honey. Now, they're saying in a lofty statement shared with his millions of followers, Soulja Boy declared, y'all, that he is ready to take his legendary entrepreneurial vision straight to the White House, y'all, which is really, I think, a wonderful thing, y'all. They're saying while critics immediately drew comparisons to Kanye West's past political bids, political insiders and culture analysts are privately, y'all, pointing out something massive. Soulja Boy could potentially fill a massive political chasm that mainstream Democrats, y'all, have completely ignored. Isn't that amazing? Aren't y'all excited? And we're getting excited about it? I mean, Soulja Boy being
2: Of course not. You just being messy.
3: But, I mean, they said you got Trump in office. They say, why not put Soulja Boy up in there? They say he would make a great president and stuff. And now I'm thinking, you know, that, you know, maybe, honey, he probably could. I mean, if he just takes some classes.
4: No.
3: And do.
4: No.
3: Cause what it takes
2: we don't even have a reason behind it. I know it's just no.
3: Yeah, I sure don't, honey. No. I mean,
2: and then to be honest, it's some more qualified people that's way more qualified, you know, to be president of the United States than Soulja Boy.
4: Yeah, no.
5: Mm-hmm. Yeah.
2: We're not discrediting anything with him. We don't know where he's standing in politics. We don't know what any of his issues are. On the current policy, we have no idea. He just have the name. We just know him as Soulja Boy.
3: Yes, we do.
4: Yeah.
3: I mean, that'd be a great president. Soulja Boy. Well, we're gonna follow this story and stuff because I'm thinking, y'all, that he may win. So we're gonna just see 2028 is around the corner. So we're gonna just, honey, hold on and never know what may happen. All right, moving on in other celebrity news, y'all. Stephen A. Smith is apologizing again, honey. This time to Tiana Taylor and her wonderful ex-husband, Mr. Iman Shumpert, y'all, to spreading false claims about the former couple's divorce settlement. Now, the ESPN personality admitted, y'all, that he got the facts wrong, honey, while discussing the pair's finances on his show, The Culture Table, including claims, y'all, that Taylor received millions of dollars in assets. Meanwhile, Shumpert was left, honey, with significantly less. He said, those statements, honey, were inaccurate. And, honey, I want to sincerely apologize to both Iman Shumpert and Miss Tiana Taylor Smith. And he said that in a public apology. Now, during the episode, Smith claimed, y'all, that Taylor walked away with a measly $25 million, another $10 million in properties and luxury vehicles, while her ex-husband received approximately $2 million and, honey, had nowhere to live. He said, quote, I know this for a fact because, honey, I personally spoke to Tiana Taylor, who verified herself that the information circulated out there is patently false, he explained. Now, I'm glad you apologized because, you know, honey, Stephen Taylor been saying some things lately. And a lot of people's not really pleased with him. So he apologized. So we're going to keep him lifted in prayer. And hopefully and prayerfully, you know, that everything goes well with his life. And, honey, he don't be like some of his colleagues, honey, in the news giving out money. But anyway, that's neither here nor there. Now, while we're praying, y'all, let's continue to pray, y'all, for Eva Marcel. Y'all, Eva gave us a lesson, honey, on loneliness recently. Now, during a conversation with Chatelle George at the Sisters in Sales Summit in New York City, she was asked, y'all, about her biggest sacrifice that she had to make in Hollywood. And here's what Eva said.
6: What's the biggest cost that you've had to pay to be where you are right now?
7: Loneliness.
6: What does that mean?
7: Not everybody can go where you are meant to go. So sometimes you're scared to go there because you want your people with you, because that's your comfort. But your comfort isn't necessarily your destiny. And understanding that you have to get out of your comfort to get to where you're destined is a very difficult place to rationalize, because there's something in comfort that you feel like God gave you to feel safe. And that's why I lean back on my faith, because if I'm uncomfortable right now, then I don't want to move. But the truth is, I have to.
2: That was deep.
3: That was very deep, very profound.
2: Yeah.
3: You know, Betty Davis said that I'm not lonely, just alone. And that, I guess I say that too sometimes. I'm not lonely, just alone. Y'all never heard that expression?
4: There's a difference.
3: Yeah.
4: Because some people are cool with being alone, just by themselves, yeah. You know, without all the everything that happens in life every single day. But lonely is different.
5: Yeah, and I do understand what Eva is saying, because you want your people who make you comfortable to go with you. But, you know, like Tyler Perry and a lot of other people said, like when the rocket ship go up, the boosters got to fall off. Everybody not meant to go. And you want them to go and you want to help them, but they don't have the same mindset as you. So they can actually end up holding you back from getting to your next blessing.
2: Right.
3: Ricky, you used that analogy before about the rocket ship.
2: Absolutely. It's not meant for everybody to go. To go. Because what God has for you is for you.
5: Yeah,
2: you know what I'm saying, and Pastor Mike Jr. Do a lot of preaching about that as well. He touched on that yesterday at church. So you know, you just have to know, and make sure you surround yourself with good people that's headed in the right direction or in the same direction. And then you have to have a spirit of discernment. You know, ask God, are these people that I have around me, are they good for me? Are they good for where you taking me? Mm-hmm. You know, and you have to seek God. The Bible says, seek ye first the kingdom of God, and He will. I don't know the rest because I just.
3: But we do understand that. I understand. I don't know it.
5: You have to accept it.
3: That's right.
2: Yeah.
3: And all these things will be added unto you.
2: That is. That part.
3: First
2: right
3: lady.
2: She stayed in Sunday school.
3: She sure did. We just caught the first part. They said it. Did y'all know what time it is? Shalala.
2: Boy, you be trying to quote the word and don't know.
3: Okay.
2: That's bad.
3: I'm like, oh, Lord. You know I lived in Sunday school. But like,
2: oh, my
3: again.
2: God, man.
3: All right, y'all. The Kahlua today, honey, is one of my favorite Kahluas, honey. My Kahlua today is Caucasian. On the high end, you say Caucasian, and on the low end, just say white. Because, baby, that white jacket you had on Friday night, Ricky, I said that was the last white jacket, baby.
2: Oh, it was sharp there. Was
3: yes,
2: I sharp there?
3: I'm like, all
5: right,
3: yeah,
5: you was
3: baby.
5: Clean now,
3: that was
5: baby.
3: The last white coat, baby. I'm
5: yes.
3: Like, all right, you
5: did it. The whole suit, baby.
3: Yes, the whole suit. Honey, I'm like, all right. In white. He was touched by an angel.
5: Come
3: in
5: on,
2: the,
5: now.
2: In the wide leg pants, girl.
3: Yes. I'm like, Lord, I can't wait. God spell one of these days, he's going to feel sorry, honey, and I can inherit that. But anyway, that's just a little fun today.
2: Y'all give it up for Gary with the team. All right, I got your wake-up calls. Y'all get up and out. The phone lines wide open, 8669-RICKEY, 8669-RICKEY. 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

0: You need to know. Jeff, good morning.
1: Hey, good morning, Rick. Good morning, everybody. Good to be with y'all. So it is Civics Monday. We're talking about voting because we got an election, whether we like it or not. I think what's interesting, Rick, and we talk about it here and there, but I don't think we talk enough about the fact that Election Day is America is unlike almost any other democracy in that our Election Day is still not a national holiday. Most other democracies, that's it. You don't go to work. You don't go to school. Nothing else is open. It is about going to vote. And so we got to navigate life, job, kids, the commute, the line. But what we do have in our system to create space is early voting and mail-in ballots. And so in the last midterm, nearly half of all voters cast their ballots early. And the research says, you know, early options, shorten lines, strengthen voter confidence, and protect your vote if something disrupts Election Day. But here's the catch. There's no national rule book. Early voting and mail-in ballots are always under attack in almost every state. That's not fair in almost every state, but many states. And every state writes its own laws. And so let me walk you through three to give you an example, Rick. You got Ohio, Georgia, and Florida. And you'll see why I'll figure it out later. It's not the plan. So part one, early voting in person. Ohio is already open. Early in-person voting by mail both began October 6th. And in-person voting includes the two Saturdays and the Sunday before Election Day. The registration deadline was October 5th, so that door is already closed. In Georgia, it opens tomorrow, October 13th. You can vote at any early voting site in your county, not just in your home precinct. State law guarantees voting on the second and third Saturdays before Election Day, but hours are going to vary by county, and some counties add Sundays. Early voting ends 4 days before Election Day in Georgia. Florida. The late one. The mandatory early voting window is October 24th through October 31st. And your county supervisor of elections can tell you about optional extra days, which is nuts. You can use any early voting site in your county, but on Election Day, you must vote at your designated precinct, which is similar for a lot of places. Whether you vote early or on Election Day, you have to bring a valid photo ID with a signature. Again, you have to bring a valid photo ID with a signature. In Florida, this is the same country, y'all, same elections, three different calendars, and that's just three states. So the same thing with mail-in ballots. Each state sets its own request deadline. In Ohio, your county board of elections must receive your application by 8:30 p.m. on October 27th. And again, it's different. So what I think is incredibly important, Rick, is that we are clear that we got to know exactly what's happening in our state. Especially as it relates to early voting and mail-in ballots, because if you do it wrong on the mail-in, then it does not count. So where do you get the truth? There's so much misinformation out there. I would start at vote.gov, and that points you to your state's official voter information. Then you can go to your Secretary of State's website and your county election office if necessary, because states all set the rules for early and mail voting. And state and local election officials are the best resource available because dates can differ by county, not just by state. So, Rick, I want to know, how do you vote? Do you early vote? Do you mail in vote?
0: No, I make a day and I go straight to the polls and I vote.
1: Does it feel different for you?
0: It does. Because mailing in, you know, I never done it before. I always go and stand in line. And I want my damn voter ballot to go through that machine and have that old man or that old lady give you that sticker and put that sticker on your shirt and go on about my day.
1: My mom is one of those old men or women.
0: Yeah.
1: She's a poll worker, and we got to give it up to poll workers. That's another thing that we can talk about involved in.
0: So nice. All of them.
1: How do y'all vote?
2: I always early vote. Me and my family, we early vote. Like, tomorrow's our first day, and we get out there. As soon as I'm able to, I get out there. I can't wait.
1: And I think that's a cool thing, Rick. I think early voting is great for me because I still get to do the ballot. I still get to put it through the machine. I still get to watch it go in and watch it get counted. Even though it's not on Election Day, the process is the same. And so I think this is great because you determine what the best way is for you. But just make sure that you get it done. And again, go to ballotpedia.com so you can get your ballot and know what's on there. You should walk up in that place with the ballot already filled out. How many times, Rock T, have you ever gone into the ballot and looked on election day and it was two or three things you ain't know what it was?
3: Absolutely. Yeah, absolutely. Yeah. Yeah. And a lot of, what are your thoughts about when people tell you just to vote everything Democratic, just all the way down from top to bottom? What's your thoughts on that?
0: It just depends.
1: I can't sign off on that. I don't work for the Democratic Party. And so I can't say that everybody in every place, and I think it's irresponsible to do that. I know why Democrats do it. I know why Republicans do it. But as voters, I still think we should know exactly who we're voting for, what they stand for, what they believe in, what their track record is.
0: Especially in the judicial, because some Democrats are horrible judges. And I tell you, man, politics break up when it comes to judicial.
1: And that's the hardest one, Rick, because they aren't able to campaign the same way.
0: All right, thank you, Jeff. All right, y'all, more Rick Smiley Morning Show coming up.
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8: 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Seriously, get up and moving. That's the reason you get up. Who says? 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

0: capital G, mm-hmm. capital A, mm-hmm. capital O, mm-hmm. capital T.
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3: 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Eagles!
4: It's time for Gary's Word of the Week.
3: And you know this, man.
5: Boy, that Mama D and that Eagles bless me every time.
6: All right, y'all.
5: Time to expand your vocabulary with the word of the week. And Gary, don't embarrass us today. Let's get it right this week now. Good morning to you.
6: Good morning, honey. I'm not giving an embarrass. This word is ridiculous, Ricky. I have never, and I don't even know how to break it down, but I'm going to try.
5: Then gave you the buzzer before you even tried. Go ahead.
6: Okay, my Lord. But anyway, it's a fabulous word, and I'm going to try to pronounce it without embarrassing the team. So the word this week, y'all, is obstetricia purus.
7: No, you're making it harder than it needs to be.
8: You're adding stuff to it, y'all.
7: Yeah.
6: Strepperous.
7: Thank you. There you go. That was it.
5: Are you serious? How the hell did you go away from not even coming close to getting it?
6: Because I'm looking at
5: you
6: it.
5: You have one of those things in your ear that they have in the ear, the quarterbacks in the helmet.
6: Right. Okay, OBS, O-B-S, strep, T-R-E-P, us, O-U-S. I'm strepperous.
8: The spelling was jacked up, but you got it.
7: There you go.
6: That's really it?
7: Yes, that's it.
5: And you got it on the... Gary, that's good.
6: Yeah, I'm breaking it down in syllables.
7: Yeah, you get it.
5: That's
7: better.
5: Good.
6: Yes, Jesus. Thank you, Lord.
8: What's the word mean, Gary?
6: Huh?
8: What does it mean? The definition.
6: The definition? Something nosy or difficult to control.
5: No. I thought it was noisy.
6: No. Oh, yeah. I mean,
7: noisy? No.
6: Oh, something.
3: He can't read.
5: Hey, Rock, what's wrong with the rock?
8: Just dumb.
7: How you get the long word and miss the short word, the easy word that you use all the time? Good grief.
6: They look alike.
5: Gary, you can't say nothing on that one, Gary. Gary, you did real good. You got too overcome, and then you came to a small word. Boy, that's like, golly. That's like beating Notre Dame and losing to Georgia Tech.
6: Oh, my God. So it's noisy.
5: Oh, Jesus. Yeah, go
6: something
5: ahead.
6: Something noisy are difficult to control.
5: Right. Okay. Now put it in the sentence, Gary.
6: Given that when I'm off my meds, I can be quite obstreperous. Oh, Jesus. Has cost me many relationships because the high volume value alpha males I deserve are seeking a calm, quiet, more like lady man. You.
7: You didn't even read it right.
3: You
7: didn't even read it correctly.
6: I'm reading what it say. Given that when I'm off my meds, I can be quite obstreperous, has cost me many relationships because the high value alpha males I desire are seeking a calm, quiet, more ladylike man.
3: Yes, ladylike man.
5: Basically.
6: Please, basically.
5: Yeah, because
7: a man is more of a lady.
5: Because even when you yawn and when you sneeze, you turn into a whole grown man, and then you morph right back into sissy, like real quick within a second.
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2: From the Cromwell Media Nashville Weather Center, tonight will be clear with a low around 62 and a south wind near 5 miles per hour. Tuesday will be sunny with a high near 91 and a south wind becoming west-southwest in the afternoon. Taispedes you won't know third scenery sis. They're almost animating then buying people, instated energy and mactoring their general bassments. And that's the latest from Cromwell Media.
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0: 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If there's something that you don't like, hey, we'll double your money back. It's the only morning show to wake up to. 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
2: From the Cromwell Media Nashville Weather Center, tonight will be clear with a low near 62 and a south wind around 5 miles per hour. Tuesday will be sunny with a high near 91 and a south wind becoming west, southwest in the afternoon. Tuesday night will be clear with a low near 66. Wednesday will be sunny with a high near 91. And that's the latest from Cromwell Media.
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0: 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And Special K got that news you absolutely can't use. 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
2: From the Cromwell Media Nashville Weather Center, tonight will be clear with a low around 62 and a south wind near 5 miles per hour. Tuesday will be sunny with a high near 91 and a south wind becoming west, southwest in the afternoon. Taispedes you won't know third scenery sis. They're almost animating then buying people, instated energy and mactoring their general bassments. And that's the latest from Cromwell Media.
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0: 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And Special K got that news you absolutely

0: I like sunshine and rain. 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I like sunshine and rain. Joy.
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2: From the Cromwell Media Nashville Weather Center, tonight will be clear with a low around 62 and a south wind near 5 miles per hour. Tuesday will be sunny with a high near 91 and a south wind becoming west, southwest in the afternoon. Taispedes you won't know third century sis. They're almost animating then buying people, instated energy and mactoring their general bassments. And that's the latest from Cromwell Media.
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2: From the Cromwell Media Nashville Weather Center, tonight will be clear with a low near 62 and a south wind around 5 miles per hour. Tuesday will be sunny with a high near 91 and a south wind becoming west, southwest in the afternoon. Tuesday night will be clear with a low near 66. Wednesday will be sunny with a high near 91. And that's the latest from Cromwell Media.
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0: Now the morning show has what's hot with music, movies, and more on the hot spot. And Special K got that news you absolutely can't use. 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
2: From the Cromwell Media Nashville Weather Center, tonight will be clear with a low around 62 and a south wind near 5 miles per hour. Tuesday will be sunny with a high near 90 and a west-southwest wind of 5 to 10 miles per hour. Tuesday night will be clear with a low around 67 and a south-southwest wind near 5 miles per hour. Wednesday will be sunny with a high near 91 and a southwest wind near 5 miles per hour. And that's the latest from Cromwell Media.

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2: From the Cromwell Media Nashville Weather Center, tonight will be clear with a low around 62 and a south wind near 5 miles per hour. Tuesday will be sunny with a high near 90 and a west-southwest wind of 5 to 10 miles per hour. Tuesday night will be clear with a low around 67 and a south-southwest wind near 5 miles per hour. Wednesday will be sunny with a high near 91 and a southwest wind near 5 miles per hour. And that's the latest from Cromwell Media.
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3: 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Then someone hands you a guitar at a party and asks you to play, so you decide to improvise this.
4: 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Sorry, no. Dream... But that's not it. Dreams are fun and also good.
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forever, and that's a mighty long time. But I'm here to tell you, there's something else. The afterworld. A world of never-ending happiness. You can always see the sun. Day or night.

bringing the heat from back in the day. One classic jam after another, only on 102.1 The Ville, the rhythm of Music City.

0: Hey, check out the Rick Smiley Morning Show on 102.1 The Ville. If there's something that you don't like, hey, we'll double your money back. It's the only morning show to wake up to. Unless you get up after 9 a.m. Make sure y'all listen to the Rick Smiley Morning Show on 102.1 The Ville.
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2: From the Cromwell Media Nashville Weather Center, tonight will be clear with a low around 62 and a south wind near 5 miles per hour. Tuesday will be sunny with a high near 90 and a west-southwest wind of 5 to 10 miles per hour. Tuesday night will be clear with a low around 67 and a south-southwest wind near 5 miles per hour. Wednesday will be sunny with a high near 91 and a southwest wind near 5 miles per hour. And that's the latest from Cromwell Media.
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2: From the Cromwell Media Nashville Weather Center, tonight will be clear with a low around 62 and a south wind near 5 miles per hour. Tuesday will be sunny with a high near 90 and a west-southwest wind of 5 to 10 miles per hour. Tuesday night will be clear with a low around 67 and a south-southwest wind near 5 miles per hour. Wednesday will be sunny with a high near 91 and a southwest wind near 5 miles per hour. And that's the latest from Cromwell Media.
1: Here's what's up in The Ville. 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